0: 720, Griff.
1: 720, go ahead. See, Wilson 20.

0: Republic in command. Go ahead.
1: Nothing obvious at this time. Believe it could be a malfunction alarm. Still out investigating.
0: Well, to command, I can copy nothing showing at this time. We'll be out investigating more 20-02.

0: for having to listen to. Just took a call for motor vehicle complaint. Vehicle was coming from Littleton to Lisbon, last seen on Pine Ridge Road by the storage unit. Caller stated this vehicle was following him pretty closely and swerving all over the road. He pulled off into the storage unit area to get out of his way. He said the vehicle drove into the ditch a couple times. It seems he was driving under the influence.
1: Broken 3, Grafton.
2: Broken 3, go ahead.
1: With that address, the individual that needs to be trespassed is going to be a Dennis Frazier. We have prior dealings with him. You'll be able to find him in RMS.
0: Lisbon 2, there was no description of the vehicle, only that it's a smaller white sedan.
1: Ricey.
2: Grafton 3, I have Dennis added to the call. He is 23 and in state clear.

0: your room.
1: Doesn't you go ahead?
0: People turned on the Pine Ridge Road or the caller?
1: Listen to go again with that last transmission. You're a little unreadable there.
0: Vehicle turn on to Pine Ridge or did the caller?
1: The vehicle and caller were both on Pine Ridge. Off into the storage units to get out of the vehicle's way.
0: Resume.

0: 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All Littleton units will be clear and returning. Malfunctioning alarm. Alarm's been reset and it's holding.
1: Engine 1, all your units are clear returning with a malfunctioning alarm that has been reset, 2011.
2: Engine 3, go ahead.
3: Hey, New Hampshire Mail, my name and date of birth, any clear?
2: Go ahead with it, Engine 3.
3: Grafton, actually, is the calling party, is he already added to the call?

0: 10-5. If you want to add him as a contact, that's the Soul Runner.
1: Received, Carpenter.
0: Broken Theory, Grafton. For Mr. Frazier.
1: Received, Carpenter.

0: Two Griffin.
1: Then two, go ahead.
0: I checked all of Pine Ridge and Berkshire. I don't see any vehicles matching that description. Caller's off at Pine Ridge. I'm going to be off speaking with him.
1: Receive, listen to.

0: Hey, it's been 2 grand.
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0: Go to, he couldn't get a good look at it because it was a couple cars behind him. But white sedan, not sure where it's headed to. I let Haverhill know, and I'm just going to be checking to make sure it didn't go off the road.
1: He wasn't too.

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1: Listen to you, go ahead.
0: I think I found it. I don't know if they're trying to leave. Copy on some New Hampshire 20s.
1: Go ahead with it.
0: 524-2796 should be a white Volkswagen. Second, Vanity, B, Boston, R, Robert, I, Ida, Z, Zebra, Z, Zebra, Y, Young, should be a black Volkswagen. And a pickup truck, New Hampshire plates, I can't make those out.
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1: Right.
0: Occupant is no longer with the vehicle. He's on foot. We're trying to determine if he's toward Littleton or toward Monroe.
1: But that's the calling party?
0: Calling party appears to be a third party.

0: 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Twin State Littleton Fire Department, motor vehicle collision in the area of 2061 Monroe Road. 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Again, Twin State to Littleton Fire Department in the area of 2061 Monroe Road. Motor vehicle rollover, Columbus Delta, with airbag deployment. Vehicle response is
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1: Littleton A3.
0: A3 responding.
2: Go ahead.
3: Okay, still able, not able to determine from the caller which direction the person's walking.
2: Okay.

0: Wilson 11.
1: Wilson 11, Grafton. Can you confirm if the calling party's seen the male, or is it possibly the male or the occupant of the vehicle has been ejected?
0: Wilson 11, there is a broken window on scene, so there's a chance that somebody was ejected. She just saw somebody on the road not too far from the accident, so she thought maybe.
1: Very safe.
2: I just got a call from the sheriff who got a call from somebody advising of a two-vehicle crash on 302 by the Bishop Farm.
3: Affirmative, that's where I'm off now. I don't have a second vehicle, but I do have the one.
2: Okay, Rusey.
0: Film 6. Right. Call back for what sounds like an elderly woman who had a crash earlier today. She feels like she's being taken advantage of. I'm going to put you on the call.
4: Copy.
0: Littleton 11, go ahead.
1: Have we informed fire of this motor vehicle accident? If so, have they been toned?
0: It was toned first. The PD was then aware afterwards.
1: All right, if we just give them a heads up, we'll confirm if there's an individual on scene or not.
0: Seems.

0: Spencer Grafton.
1: Go ahead.
2: If he, Sheriff Nye could just look for another vehicle with probably some pretty heavy damage. Those two people that just cleared from here said that they saw another car with the bumper hanging off that drove out of here when they pulled in. Nobody with this current vehicle I'm with, but I don't know where this other car may have gone.
3: Lancaster 2, Grafton on a stop.
1: Somebody drove away.
2: All right, this car that I have here is totaled, but it sounds like they all left. I'll be attempting to make contact with the owner.
1: I will add Sheriff Ryan to this call and make him aware.
2: Said that way on 302. I don't know if they stayed in Lisbon or what happened.
4: Go ahead.
5: Engine 1, can you repeat that traffic?

0: Negative, Littleton Engine 1. We did not have reports of entrapment, just a motor vehicle rollover.
1: Go loud and gotcha. Two guesses.
0: Engine 1, he was just asking if there was. He is also unsure.
2: Receivers in 2 for the RO of which vehicle?
1: A white Volkswagen, one registered to last of Booten. That's going to be the accident vehicle.
2: Received. Listen to.

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1: No.
0: So no occupants inside the vehicle, clear 20, and notify fire of the occupants.
1: I believe I do have the plate 5677213. Do you have a 2007 Saturn Ion Blue?
2: Sure, two. Three.
1: Forester color red
2: What?
1: to a Jacob Grimard out of Littleton.
3: Nora, Nora, Edward, Robert, given of Wendy, common spelling, and her date of birth is 1991-10-20. From.
2: Okay, Wendy is a valid operator through 10 of 29. I don't, there's no restrictions and no history.
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0: 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There's negative contact, Mr. Frazier. I'll be clear for now. I told the store owner to call again if he goes back there.
1: Good to see you, Groveton 3.
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You are searching. 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
1: Still out. The other operator just showed up. Yeah, speaking with him.
0: Receive.

0: 9, Grafton on North. Are we still on the lookout for a vehicle at this point? And if so, what is the 20 on it?
1: I don't believe so. Was been to advise that the other vehicle returned.
0: Received.
2: Lisbon 2, Grafton.
1: Lisbon 2.
2: I have found both vehicles, just the operator of the white Volkswagen I cannot find. If Sheriff 9 wants to BOL down Lyman Road, I don't know if he got a ride or if he's on foot.
1: He should be there in just a moment.
2: Received. When you're ready for an oil end for a second operation.

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1: Captain Lisbon 2, copy on mark.
0: Good.
1: Okay, he's a valid operator through 9 of 28, has a restriction of corrective lenses. His license has been on probation from 3 of 21 to 3 of 26, so that just ended. And on his 21, last item, 11 of 22, speed 21, 24, over and a 55, 9 of 21, child restraint, 1 of 21, reckless off, 1 of 21, basic speed rule maximums, 1 of 21, disobeying an officer, 1 of 21, reckless off, end of history. He is valid.
0: Copy on the New Hampshire 20 for his vehicle.
1: Go ahead with it.
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1: Richie, that's going to be the second vehicle in the accident.
0: Where is he?
2: Grafton, Littleton 11, can you call dispatch?

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0: Grafton, Sheriff 9. Party I have listed with the same last name as a female. Would you like me to add male party to this call?
1: 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The subject of this is Miller still.
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0: 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We are back en route to Lisbon 2.
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1: St. Louis Fire Department, stand by for tone. Twin State, Littleton Fire Department, respond to 145 Main Street in Littleton, the Littleton Diner. 17 Alpha, 66-year-old male, conscious and breathing, who fell off the curb and injured his ankle. Again, Twin State, Littleton Fire Department, respond to 145 Main Street in Littleton, the Littleton Diner. 17 Alpha, 66-year-old male, conscious and breathing, who fell off the curb and injured his ankle.
2: Grafton, Littleton, 3.
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1: 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Be advised, party is still outside, but he's standing with his leg up like a flamingo, so he should be easy to spot.
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1: 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It's going to be the RO, Jacob.
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0: 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I'll be clear, but I'll be putting notes in once I get back to PD.
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0: 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Ten two.
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1: Everybody's on.

0: 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Just attached you to a burglary alarm activation at 127 Regional Road, the high school, indicating agricultural motion. They will let us know if you reach a key holder.
1: I'm here, Ralph.
0: Receive Whitefield 6.

0: Pass into Whitefield 6. Just heard back from the alarm company. A Gary Brown will be en route, 20-minute ETA. He's in the black Toyota Camry.
1: Copy. I just arrived on scene, so I'm going to check the doors.

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1: Field 6.
0: Just walked around with the key holder, didn't see anything. He's going to stay for a little while, but he's going to shut off the alarm.
1: Wait, field 6.

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Respond to 1223 Scott Highway in Groton for a medical alarm activation. 71-year-old female, difficulty breathing and nausea. Again, Twin State Groton Reggae EMS, Woodsville Ambulance. Respond to Groton, 1223 Scott Highway for a medical alarm activation. 71-year-old female, difficulty breathing and nausea. Time of your tone is 2 minutes.

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Roswell 1 responding in 5 minutes.

Jackson State, Broughton Road, EMS, I can tell. Groton Rygate EMS, second tone, 1223 Scott Highway in Groton. 71-year-old female, difficulty breathing and nausea. In Twin State, Groton Rygate EMS, second tone, 1223 Scott Highway in Groton. 71-year-old female, difficulty breathing and nausea. Time your second tone, 7 minutes.

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Woodsville, A1, you're on scene at 23 minutes.

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Wilson 11. Matthew Wilson 11.

WGWH server, County Sheriff's Department, temperature 304, Littleton 11. Nice to be Littleton 11.

0: WGWHO, that's County Sheriff's Department, Council 0330. Wilson 11.
1: Aye.
0: Rush 3, Wilson 11.

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1: One.
0: 4, I-93 South, just before exit 42, there's a tree fallen down across about 1.5 lanes.
1: Appreciate you helping out.
0: Three, see those ones.

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1: 11.
0: You show I went from 42 to 41, I-93 south, no contact or visual of that tree. I'll be headed northbound.
1: 3, see you, 11.

0: Both 11 grounded.
1: 10-11.
0: Northbound 983, 41 and 42 is clear. I'll be headed north past 42.
1: Reese,
0: give us 11 graph. You're just confirming that it is in the southbound lane or the northbound lane?
1: Caller says southbound.
0: Is it

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1: Close, Robin.
0: You show me north of exit 42 in the southbound lane, and there's a large tree. It's blocking the right-hand lane, and there's a lot of debris in the roadway. I don't think we can notify DOT. Can we tone the fire?
1: Well, 11, DOT is aware in the area. We have a crew heading out.
0: Thank you.

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1: What?
2: County Sheriff's Department 10 clear 407.
0: DOT is looking for it.
1: Paper. It's probably 5 to 7 inches diameter. There's a lot of debris in the roadway, smaller limbs, covering both lanes. The left-hand lane is clear, minus the debris.
0: Receive Wilson 11.
1: Wilson 11, Grafton.
0: 11.
1: You just notified DOT that it's not small enough to cut with my hatchet and my cruiser, but it is, it would be able to be moved by hand. They don't need to have the front end loader.
0: Receive Wilson 11.

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1: Go ahead.
0: Littleton 11, I just took a burglary alarm activation at 225 Union Street. I have BNS auto listed. The shop door alarm, they are attempting their key holders now and will let us know if they reach someone.
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0: Negative, state police, let them know all the information.

0: Carolina.
1: What else in 11?
0: Have a cone package out on 93 southbound. I respond into Union Street.
1: Where are you, 11?

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0: Your doors and windows secure. No motion inside. We're still pending the key holder contact.
1: The alarm company was going to call us back if they ended up reaching someone, and they haven't called back yet.
0: Hey, firm. Can you show me clear? I'll be en route back to the I-93 call.
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0: Soldier 11, Grafton. You can show the tree's been removed by DOT. It's all clear.
1: Give up one.

Whitfield 3, in the area of Jefferson Road where it meets Partridge Lane, there's a tree down blocking the southbound lane.

0: WGW0, that's Canada Sheriff's Department time, clear 0600. Littleton 11.
1: Littleton 11.
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0: Well, that's crowded.
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1: RSD Wilson 11.

GW8-0, that's County Sheriff's Permit Time for 0630. Lancaster 5, Wilton 10. Whitefield 3. Rest is...

Richmond State to Bethlehem Ambulance. Bethlehem Ambulance, respond to 4 Reed Circle in Bethlehem for a 17 Bravo 86-year-old female who fell, has a facial injury. Again, Twin State Bethlehem Ambulance, respond to 4 Reed Circle in Bethlehem for a 17 Bravo 86-year-old female who fell, has a facial injury. Time of your tone is 6:35.

State Bethel, ambulance, second tone. Twin State Bethlehem ambulance, second tone. 4 Reed Circle in Bethlehem for a 17 Bravo, 86-year-old female whose bowel has a facial injury. Again, Twin State Bethlehem ambulance, second tone. 4 Reed Circle in Bethlehem for a 17 Bravo, 86-year-old female whose bowel has a facial injury. Time of your tone is 6:40.

State Bethlehem Ambulance Search Town, Littleton Fire Department, Spawn Mutual Aid 2 Bethlehem, 4 Reed Circle, for a 17 Bravo, 86-year-old female who fell, has a facial injury. Again, Twin State Bethlehem Ambulance 3rd Cone, Littleton Fire Department, Respond Mutual Aid 2 Bethlehem, 4 Reed Circle, for a 17 Bravo, 86-year-old female who fell, has a facial injury. Time of your tone is 6:43.

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1: Littleton A3, you're responding at 645.

Well, it's an ambulance, sir. Well, it's an ambulance, transport regional 706.

0: 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Mike out for K1. I'll be responding to 359 Page Hill Road for fire alarm activation. I'll notify you if I need anything further.
1: 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Responding to 359 Page Hill Road for fire alarm activation. 7:20.

0: North Echo and Lancaster, K1.
1: Go ahead.
0: Lancaster, K1. I'm showing 359 Pace Hill and North Envoy. Is that correct at the corner of Lost Nation?
1: I wasn't sure. I was just going to go up and check and see what town that was in. But you're probably right.
0: Message to Lancaster, K1.

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0: Clear of the scene. Residents said that they were all set. I'll be in service.
1: Lancaster K1, you're in service. Residents all set. 731.

Excellent. Two was an ambulance. Stand by for tow. An ambulance responded 65 Riverside Avenue in Lisbon for 26 Alpha. 24-year-old female, conscious, breathing, alert, vomiting. Twin State to Lisbon ambulance responded 65 Riverside Avenue in Lisbon for 26 Alpha. 24-year-old female, conscious, breathing, alert, vomiting. Your time is 7:59.

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1: Waterville 7.
0: I'll be 10-1 and 4th going to be 10-2.
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Twin State to Lisbon Ambulance. 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Twin State to Lisbon Ambulance. Respond to 65 Riverside Avenue in Lisbon for 26 Alpha. 24-year-old female, conscious, breathing, alert, vomiting. Twin State to Lisbon Ambulance. Respond to 65 Riverside Avenue in Lisbon for 26 Alpha, 24-year-old female, conscious, breathing, alert, vomiting. Your time is 8:04.

An ambulance one. One, you're responding 65 Riverside Ave at 806.

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Stand by for help. To Lancaster ambulance, respond to 260 Portland Street in Lancaster for 26 Charlie. 51-year-old female, conscious breathing, not alert. Cancer patient, busy after recent treatment. NORPAC to Lancaster ambulance, respond to 260 Portland Street in Lancaster for 26 Charlie. 51-year-old female, conscious breathing, not alert. Cancer patient. Dizzy after recent treatment. Your time is 8:09.

0: 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Again, Twin State, Groton Fire Department, Groton Reigate EMS, and Reigate Fire Department. 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
1: Nate.
0: Good morning. I'll be someone.
1: Good morning. Message received with Nate.

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Lisbon Ambulance 1, you're transporting to Littleton Regional 815.

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1. Broughton K1, go ahead. Broughton K1, you're en route to the station 816. Just be advised, we received an update from the alarm company. They are stating there's a Charlie Martin on scene that is working on the alarm.

Rotten Engine 1, you're on and responding 122 Log Pile Lane. Unsure if you copied my update to Groton K1. The alarm company did call back, stated a Charlie Martin was on site working on the alarm.

0: Broughton Rescue 1. Broughton Rescue 1, you're responding. You have the update, 819. Dave Littleton Fire Department. State Littleton Fire Department, respond to 148 Main Street, Dunkin' Donuts, for a fire alarm activation showing bathroom. Again, Twin State Littleton Fire Department, 148 Main Street, Dunkin' Donuts, for a fire alarm activation showing bathroom. Send me a tone, 819.
1: 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He's supposed to be calling around 10.
2: Well, he did say that. He was also saying he didn't want to waste any officer's time and was going over there now.

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0: Lancaster, ambulance 3 is under control on scene. 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

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Twin State, the Bath Fire Department, respond to 503 River Road in Bath for a tree on wires. 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

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Lisbon Engine 1 will be off at the Boys and Girls Club for a special detail. 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

0: Captain of Littleton 10. 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
1: Coroner, when you're on the air for fuel 908.

0: Imperial Two, gotcha.
1: Two, go ahead.
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1: Message received, Imperial Two.

Lisbon Ambulance 1, go ahead. Lisbon Ambulance 1 is back in quarters. 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

Milton Fire Department. Milton Fire Department, respond to 148 Brick Yard Road. For 17 Alpha, 73-year-old male, conscious, breathing alert, took a ground level fall, no reported injuries at time, needing a lift assist. Again, Twin State Milton Fire Department, 148 Brick Yard Road. For 17 Alpha, 73-year-old male, conscious, breathing alert, took a ground level fall, no reported injuries at time, needing a lift assist. 96.

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Did receive a call from the location reporting a worker. There's no emergency. 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The Mount Washington Hotel for fire alarm activation. 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

Whitehill 3. Glenn Lucas at 26 Holly Heights. He is out there doing some excavation work. He has a couple of dump trucks on the side of the road. States that they're not blocking. Emergency vehicles will be able to get by, but he did want to notify police. Message received, Whitefield 3.

0: Frank, 26, sir.
1: Frank, 26.
0: I'll be out at the Boys and Girls Club in Elizabeth for that detail.
1: Frank, 26.

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1: Forest Service 31. Madison to see Forest Service 31. Good morning.

0: and the whitetail free. From a Monica Scale saying that her daughter's dog, Peanut, slipped a collar in the vicinity of Brown Street and Fireway Road near the mobile home park, and wanted to notify an officer just in case you guys see it. She was unsure of the address. She stated it was Brown Street near a mobile home park, but she was also thinking that it was close to the Dalton Town line.
1: Right on the line. I'll still check out.

0: Waterville 7, Grand Thing, when you clear for yourself.
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2: 26, Griffin.
0: 40, 49, 3 mile.
2: I'll be clear. See you, Franklin 26.

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1: Waterville 7.
0: Please get a status and a 23 on the RO Devin Gulick.
1: He's active until 2029. Non-inspection 16, along with 15 and 13. End of history.
0: Receive.

0: Waterville 7, ground.
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1: Yeah. Proceed, Waterville 7.

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1: And one, go ahead.
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1: Go ahead.
0: Littleton 10, there's a individual at the front door.
1: Received a say what they need.
0: Joe Hopkins needs to see an officer to drop off some paperwork.

0: Trapped in the Littles in 8. I have a callback request from Stephanie Lawrence. She lost the paperwork for her court date and would like to know what it is.
1: For sure.

0: good.
1: I can take that column on my at the PDF on my desk.
0: Appreciate it. Thank you.

0: Good afternoon. Are you still on the phone with Ms. Lawrence?
1: Negative, Wilson 10.
0: Received. Just tried giving her a call. No answer. Unable to leave a message.
1: Message received, Wilson 10.

0: levels and temp.
1: Go ahead.
0: Had her on the phone. She just called back in. Do you have that date?
1: Negative. I need to ask her a couple questions. And do you have the name, date of birth, right?
0: Littleton 10, that came off of RMS, but it was the correct address of 291 Railroad.
1: Receive. I don't see anything in her related cases under that name.
0: Okay, do you want to try giving her another call back? I can tell her that the next call she gets will be from you.
1: Affirmative. If she doesn't answer, can you just direct her to the prosecutor? He can speak with her on Monday and give her that information.
0: Affirmative. Bulls and 10.

0: Little 10 Grafton.
1: 10, go ahead.
0: Attempted another call back, no answer. She calls in again, direct her to the prosecutor on Monday morning.
1: Message received, Wilson 10.

0: Correct, I'm a little intense. That individual just called back again. I gave her the message about contacting the prosecutor on Monday.
1: Thank you. You can close that call. And I've made contact with that person at the PD. You can close that call, too.
0: Message received, Wilson 10.

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1: Flight Bill 3, go ahead.
0: I'll be off. I got an after flight. When you're clear.
1: And White Bill 3.
0: 475-9600.
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1: Bethlehem 3, go ahead.
0: 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Leave the call open, though.
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0: New Hampshire Vanity, Sam, Tom, Edward, Lincoln, Lincoln, Adam, Boston. It's going to be 93 southbound, just before 42.
1: That's receivable to me.

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1: Message received, white field three.

0: growth in one breath. I'll be just up the road from 18 Wheelock Drive in order to serve Dennis. Read you a trespassing notice for an address on Lancaster Road.
1: That's a good rough one.

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0: State the Bethlehem ambulance. Stand by for tone. Twin State the Bethlehem ambulance. You respond to 46 Agassiz Street in Bethlehem. Unit number 4. 10 Delta, 59-year-old female. Chest pain and shortness of breath. Twin State to Bethlehem ambulance, respond to 46 Agassiz Street in Bethlehem, unit number 4, for a 10 Delta, 59-year-old female, chest pain and shortness of breath. Your time is 12:16.
1: Captain Bethlehem 4.

0: that one for? Did you copy the medical at 46 Agassiz, Unit 4?
1: Yeah, 5.

0: and grow up in three. I have a Christy vegan outside the PD waiting for her check-in at noon.
1: 10-5, we'll head that way.
2: Good morning, Graf, and I am en route to that as well.
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Stand by for second tone. Twin State to Bethlehem Ambulance, second tone. Respond to 46 Agassiz Street in Bethlehem, unit number 4, for a 10 Delta, 59-year-old female. Conscious and alert, chest pain and shortness of breath. Twin State to Bethlehem Ambulance, second tone. Respond to 46 Agassiz Street in Bethlehem, unit number 4, for a 10 Delta, 59-year-old female. Conscious and alert, chest pain and shortness of breath. Your time is 12:22.

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Your time is 12:24.

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1: Fire Academy Engine 2, go ahead.
0: Yes, sir. Be advised, we're doing a live fire street burn in the...
1: Fire Academy is doing a live burn, putting up a lot of smokes in the area on Trudeau Road. Your time is 12:59.
0: Have a good day.

0: say Wilson 8.
1: Wilson Ambulance 3, go ahead.
0: 8-4.
1: Wilson Ambulance 3 is off at LRH. Your time is 13-04.

Table K2, go ahead. All Haverhill units are back in quarters for training. 06.

0: 2. Hi, dispatcher 2A. Suspicious activity call. It's going to be 459 Hadley Road. Caller is stating that there was a male subject on their property. When asked what he was doing, he said he was looking for his friend. More information from the call. He's just looking for you to go out there to make a report.
1: Person still on his property.
0: Negative. He is in a white Ford F-150 or F-250 with mask plate 7KDZ88.
1: Does that white plate come back to anybody?

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1: Okay.
0: 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He just states that it had about 80% accuracy.

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breath. 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Please go through.

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0: Can you email that over to me, and I'll have a violation notice issued for that for wreck fee at the Osceola Trailhead in Livermore.
1: Massive receipt for 4:30.

0: Pelo sim. A minor motor vehicle collision at the Walmart. Caller did state that the other car that was involved left the scene. It's going to be a dark blue Prius with a New Hampshire plate. She is in a silver 24 Grand Cherokee, and she's located in row 2, middle to the front of the parking lot.
1: Breezy, do you have a 20 on the Prius?
0: Is unable to get one.
1: Thank you.

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1: 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David 89523 Adam should be on that 24 Grand Cherokee.

0: little tonight, Grafton. 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I have the information. I'll have a Vermont 22. It's going to be the calling party.
1: Thank you, go have that.
0: 631-31377 on a Madison French out of Brandon, Vermont.
1: Gracie.

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0: 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I'm going to be off Walmart. 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
1: Rolfing 3, go ahead.
0: Reference my motor vehicle stop. The vehicle I just ran, can you check the status of the registration? I can't seem to get it.

0: Routes into Groveton 3. 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
1: Hey, firm. 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
0: Negative, Groveton 3. 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
1: Thank you.

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1: 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So I'll be clear of Walmart for now.

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0: It's active until 4/27.
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2: Phone's been returned. 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I'm still off on patrol.

0: 10 Grafton.
1: Wilson 10.
0: I'll be conducting a motor vehicle stop here in a second. Clear for New Hampshire 20.
1: Good with it.
0: 4953938.
1: No, 60 Wilson 10.
2: Crafton to Littleton 8. 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
3: Perfect. I'll be clearing foot patrol and air back to Walmart.
2: Message received, Littleton 8.
0: I'm Ken Grafton. I'll be off that vehicle, Harbor Freight parking lot on Meadow Street.
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1: 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Non-inspection 14 along with 2000. Speeding under 25 and 96 in default court summons 91 in the history.

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0: Atkinson, Newbury, Massachusetts, Illinois, 4717 Main Street South in Newbury, the Atkinson Retirement Home, room number 3. Male in his 80s, left arm numbness, chest discomfort, and arm tingling. Twin State, Newbury, Massachusetts, ambulance, 4717 Main Street South in Newbury, the Atkinson's Retirement Home. For male in his 80s, with left arm numbness and tingling, as well as chest discomfort, 1459.
1: Again, North Atkinson, Texas, Illinois. Respondent 225, Anderson Road, Anderson, 390, male, susceptible to bleeding, and infection, number of his own, $1,500.
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Jefferson, 5 meters in road, in Jefferson, 9 year old male, with a ticket reading, Jefferson, again, more back, Jefferson, Mass. Just wanted to see 5 meters in road, in Jefferson, 9 year old male, with a ticket reading, Jefferson, coming down to see you.

0: Newbury M1, go ahead. Newbury M1, you're responding. F-1502, what's the radio phone, go ahead. Going up one responding 1502.
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0: 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Twin State to Littleton Fire Department. Medical near the Glenwood Cemetery entrance on West Main Street. Almost across the street from Ross Funeral Home for an evaluation of a 66-year-old male. Does have history of heart problems. Again, Twin State, Littleton Fire Department on West Main Street near the Soldiers Monument, the Glenwood Cemetery for a 66-year-old male. Requesting evaluation, does have a history of heart problems, 7-7-15-12.
1: I have a male almost nearly in front of the PD, more closer to Ross Funeral Home, who's stated he is homeless, is not feeling well. 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

0: Level 3 in Crawford. I'll be clear of Walmart, and you show me en route to 28 Fairview Ave in Bethlehem, and just make the Bethlehem unit aware.
1: Hey, Steve, well, can I just confirm this is in reference to that Walmart issue?
0: Hey, affirmative. It's the address on the female's license.
1: Hey, Bella, enough. Bethlehem 3. Making you aware that one of our little synopsis is headed to 28 Fairview Ave in reference to a hit run and shoplift that took place at Walmart.
2: I see.
0: Your little from 10. In Bethlehem for a moment. I cleared it with 5, if you're all set with that, I'd call.
3: Go ahead.

0: Ross and Wilson, 10.
1: Right.
0: The motor vehicle complaint that was on 993 South. Vehicle took an exit. Caller was unsure which, but they should be in downtown by now. She said a dark blue and black sports car, Florida plates. Should be a Mustang with a wide stripe down the center. It was cutting people off going 90 miles an hour.
1: Greasy, so I'll keep an eye out for it.
0: Greasy.

Little Tango 3, transferring to LRH 1525.

0: Grafton, Franconia 3. Motor vehicle complaint. They just passed mile marker 140.2 going northbound. Bold Chevy pickup truck that's been passing on double yellow, operating at a very high speed. Caller could not get a license plate. I'll pass it along to keep up the call. Headed towards Twin.
1: You on with 3, correct?
0: Affirmative.
1: Yeah, that's going to be right at the Bethlehem town line, right towards Twin. They're probably already well into Bethlehem right now.
0: Did you see Franklin 3 graft into Bethlehem 3? Copy direct.
2: Okay, 3 off at LRH 1529.

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1: Hello, please.
0: Please check our message if there's another contact number that doesn't end in 051 for this case.
1: Okay.

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1: Then.
0: Lane Scanlon was served a no trespass order for Lakeway Elementary. Show me clear.
1: Now, the people from Denmark.

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0: 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I'll be off at Riverside Speedway on a racetrack detail. I'll still be available for calls, though.
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0: I'm texting you a callback referencing to calling party wanting to reclaim their guns that were taken due to a previous DV order that was dismissed.
1: Received.

0: North Park, Lancaster, Ambulance 3. It's Rose, en route to Weeks, with one, and one passenger.
1: What's Landon, when you're at Cottage 1550?

Thank you.

0: My phone three.
1: 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Seven Grafton.
0: 407.
2: It's on the line. They did try to call that number back. The caller picked up and disconnected again.
1: Is it?

0: 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I'm at this New Hampshire State Liquor Store, 784 Meadow Street. They're having activations at register 1 and 2. They have not contacted the store yet.
1: I'll be in route.
0: Receive Littleton 10.

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You show us arriving at Weeks Hospital.

0: little thing graph and show me off. Ten graph, and I have customers walking out of the liquor store. I'm going to assume it's an accidental activation, but I will check. Both at 12 graphs. Myself and 5 are 10-1.
1: Wilson 12. Littleton 10. State that that was an accidental activation from a key holder on site. They gave proper passcodes.
0: Hey, Grouchon, you can disregard that PD alarm.
1: Receive Littleton 8. 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
0: Go to Waterville 4.
1: I attach you to a electrical outages call, 13 Mountain Sun Way. 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
0: 10-5, were they looking for a callback from me or just making us aware?
1: Only if you had any further information. If not, they were just going to call their power company. Listen, 10.
0: I'll be calling them.
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0: Good.
1: Unit?
0: Lancaster 2.
2: Pretty 31 of myself are going to be off at Site 5 on Gale River Road in Bethlehem. This will be reference residing issue.
1: 476.

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1: Off-duty firefighter trying to catch a loose dog at the Sunset Hill House. It's a black and white wolfhound. It's very skittish. Looking for assistance.
0: It's not that way.
1: Take sure, Hill 2.

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0: Again, New Hampshire 1020. 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Should be a light blue Hyundai Sonata.

0: through Surrey. That comes back to a Carl Sanborn out of Thornton.
1: If he wasn't at the campsite, he's going to be our subject. We've ran into him a few times. It's been advised he can't reside on the forest. We'll follow up later.
2: State Bath Fire Department. Twin State Bath Fire Department, respond to 611 Wild Amanusic Road for a vehicle that had overheated and is now smoldering. Again, Twin State Bath Fire Department, 611 Wild Amanusic Road. For a vehicle that had overheated and is now smoldering, send your

0: Lancaster 2, Grafton.
1: Yeah.
0: Lancaster 2. Just advising, I'm going to have Lancaster 9 with me all day. He'll be attached on all calls.
1: Receive Lancaster 2.

0: 지각이요?
1: 혹시 여보세요?
2: FK1, you're responding direct at 1618. Just be advised, when I tried to get some further information from the caller, she stated a gentleman came to check the truck out to buy it, potentially. He was revving the engine. She first stated it didn't catch fire, then said it did catch fire, but now is just smoldering. They've been trying to put it out the past 20 minutes. She did state the closest exposure is her garage, which is 10 feet away. FK1, you're en route from Brent Pond Road. Should be there shortly in 16, 19.

0: the dog and then promptly located the owner. Dog is then returned. You can show me clear.
1: For girl suit.
2: Our service 30, Grafton. We'll be back off at site 5. Mr. Sanborn's back.
1: All right, thanks.

Class A when you're on scene. Light smoke from the vehicle will be investigating. You'd like the engine to respond at 1622. I have 8 responders, assuming you're going to be all set on further tones at the moment.

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0: 3. Mr. Sanborn's been advised that he has until midday Monday to vacate the forest.
1: Gruffin 3.

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0: and grab them.
1: I don't have a date of birth, but I know he's in RMS. It's for this illegal dumping. It's the suspect.
2: I have a big girlfriend one.
1: George, Ocean, Sam, Henry, Ocean, Robert, Nora. First of Marcos, M-A-R-K-O-S.
3: Scout K-1, there's a lot of static, but I got that you're at par trying to locate the source of the smoke. 1645.
2: One gun.
1: Gave him a call. He answered, and I gave him 1 week to go down there and pick all that up. So just close the call out for now, please.
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0: Other than Sangra. Show me 10-2 patrol. I'll be 10-1, damn, she's hell.
1: Do you listen,

Wednesday, 2000 ambulance, stand by for them. Twin State 2000 Ambulance, 2957 Main Street, New Hampshire Detox, located in room 23, that is in the basement, 53-year-old male, conscious and breathing. He is now hallucinating and is lethargic, reported to be not combative. Again, Twin State 2, Bethlehem Ambulance, 2957 Main Street, the New Hampshire Detox, room 23, located in the basement. For 37 Charlie, a 53-year-old male, conscious and breathing, is now hallucinating and lethargic, but reported to not be combative. Time of 17-0.

That's an ambulance one on the air awaiting a crew, 1704.

0: Staff K1 advising, vehicle's been extinguished. You're clearing. Command's been terminated. 1707.
1: State from Bethlehem A1.
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0: Forest Service 30, Beth on 3 on North.
1: Okay.
0: Yeah, we checked on those barrels. Those are human waste barrels from the AMC huts.

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0: Air Industrial with New Hampshire 25771. I believe it's 07. It should be on a green Jeep.
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1: 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Go ahead with it.
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1: 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A restriction of corrective lenses and no New Hampshire history.
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0: 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We'll be off at Site 8 on Haystack Road.
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0: Have a 22 check on the RO, Olivia.
1: Olivia Sear is active till 2:17 of 27.

K2 Bethlehem Ambulance 1. 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
1: Thank you.
0: I get a license out of Vermont. Last name is going to be Lesperance, L. Lincoln, E. Edward, S. Sam, P. Paul, E. Edward, R. Robert, A. Albert, N. Nora, C. Charles, E. Edward. First a Rachel, common spelling. Date of birth is going to be September 16th, 1978.
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1: Bathroom three.
0: 911 open line. Somewhere on Swayze Lane, closer to house 633. Couldn't hear anyone speaking, just a phone in a pocket, what it sounded like.

0: Nate. Especially to a suspicious activity call. Suspect should be right in front of the TV at this point. It's going to be a male subject who's wandering on West Main Street in the road with a cooler in hand, possible intoxication. He's wearing blue jeans and he does have a brace on his knee.
1: Twelve copies.
0: After seeing looking for it.

0: Within 12 grams.
1: Littleton 12?
0: The reported subject was in front of the PD.
1: Towards the PD. He was wandering onto West Main Street, headed towards the PD, cooler in hand, possibly intoxicated. He doesn't have a knee brace on.
0: Received.
2: 1806.
1: Homeless, walking around the area, last of disrupt.
0: Chief.

0: 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I don't have anyone matching that description at this time, this way.
1: I checked the water.

0: 10 to 8 or 12. It's the individual from earlier. He might be sitting in the cemetery.
1: I'll check the cemetery.

0: 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Sounds like there's a gray silver Nissan involved. They said it's a small accident, but they are getting a bit heated about it, requesting PD.
1: 10-5, myself and one will be in route.

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0: Little Snake Crossing. You can show me clear negative contact.
1: Little Snake.
2: Three. Yeah, tune again for 20, 23. This one's gonna be 5618227.
1: Active and clear. Ready for the next.
2: Next one is going to be 5665609.
1: Saved. 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
0: Edna is going to be the operator for that one.

0: Broken three, graphing. 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No need for any tows. Accident information sheet was filled out. 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
1: Sorry.

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0: Ambulance one, Westbound ambulance
1: one.
0: Clear, returning.
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1: Bethlehem Ambulance 1.
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1: L268 Creamery Pond Road. Suspicious activity notifications via their Ring camera. Someone drove up to their home, peered into their house, took pictures, and drove away in a white Jeep Grand Cherokee, possible New Jersey license plate with a male and female on the car.
2: If I saw that call pop up, you can show me off there now. Did they happen to state a direction of travel from their driveway?
1: Negative. I don't believe they're home either. They would like to speak to you further on how to give you the footage.
2: Safety.

Hope you to Grafton. I spoke with the homeowners through their Ring camera. I gave them my contact info. They'll be sending me the video footage. You can show me clear. And if there's nothing else pending, I'm going to be 10-2 and Sugar Hill 1 will be on call.

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1: Wells and five graph and eight stem two.
0: See Littleton 5, Grafton 2, Littleton 12.
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0: Message received. If you want to give him a call, he's just looking for information on what his rights are.
1: Well, if you take care of the unlock, I'll call about the animal complaint.
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1: 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Come on.
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1: Comes back on a 2009 Volvo S40 Blue to Patrick and Catalina White out of Lisbon.
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0: Littleton 10 on 2019 Sierra Limited Color Black to a Troy Lamont out of St. John's Ferry.
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